The note at the top reads, I'm seeking an order for occupation of the Mattrel Mental Home. A series of other scribbles can also be seen on the notepad, which are thought to refer to the 38-year-old's right of access to Sir Paul's other homes.

get by the 50, we got 30 rounds in it. Pull up for some money, we got some rounds in it. I just bought a 50, we got 30 rounds in it. Pull up for some money, I got some rounds in it. I just bought a 50, it got 30 rounds in it. Pull up for some money, I got some rounds.

Soldman Stella, Salanga, Obeka, Tablet Smoke, Again, Again, Senior. Ah, Bassett Tropical, Ne, Tell him again, Tropical.

in lockdown, waiting patiently in the dark. I'm hiding out illegally from French officials, where I cannot be found, in la ville juive en ligne.

I'm in lockdown. There ain't no stars out in this neighborhood, just crooks and families. I'm peacefully content and I'm always around, sitting in the back cabin, in the view, dreef on the ground.

remain tightly secured in a bunker where I cannot be found, like a man on the run chased by 1,000 invisible hounds. We are, and this is a sitcom theme song for Le Ville Juif.

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He's done talking for the night. I'm just talking to myself. I'm just talking to myself. I'm just talking.

I must say, anyway, Millie there, the fat kitty them there, you see me? Yeah, man, I saw you going, yo, my ladies.

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Sat down telling her therapist stories, I know she ain't gonna relate. What's this, what's

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Like any time I get on that mic, it don't cover 100 regions. Sweden, Norwegian, New Zealand, Australian, Arab, Armenian, even

Every contract is punks dying. Right? Read it on the papers, you got all the stupid cunts.